0: just need the best music.
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0: From old school bangers.
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It's NBC Loud on this Wednesday, The Byron Cook Show. Your morning pump up is only minutes away. Old school hit to get you going. We'll play the age game a little later because it's a Wednesday.

0: It's the Byron Cook Show. Good morning. NBC Loud, Olivia Dean right there with So Easy to Fall in Love.
1: Morning Pump Up.
0: Okay. It's that time. We need to get going. It's like your morning coffee, really, isn't it? Except in the form of an old school hit. Now, this one goes right back to the year 2000. It was a Finnish act. We don't play that many, do we, from Finland here on NBC Loud. They were known as Bomb Funk MCs. Now, back in the day, I mean, this went to number one in a lot of countries. Back in the day, the video for this had your Bomb Funk MCs rocking the mini disc player. The mini disc player. Google image search a mini disc player. I mean, this is way before the iPhone. Apparently, 20 years later, they recreated the video and they actually had iPhones. Oh, I like the mini disc feel. Here we go.
2: Freestyler.
0: Freestyler, Bomb Funk MCs. It's your morning pump up.
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2: Yes, our favourite viral videos as part of The Feed on The Byron Cook Show. You can even send them to me. Saves me having to look at my feed all day. Thank you, Tiffany, who clearly loves herself a coffee or five every day. Tiffany has sent this through, and it's simply known as the Coffee J-Curve. A popular video at the moment on TikTok and on Instagram. And all I can see on the cover of this video, okay, there looks to be a graph with a very clear link. So the vertical axis, so that's the one that runs from the bottom to the top of the page on the left-hand side, that measures success, okay? So the higher, the more success. And then the horizontal one, that's at the bottom of the page, that measures the amount of coffee consumed. And on the coffee J-curve, and keeping in mind the person that presents this clearly has no medical qualifications, clearly is not a nutritionist, has no right to have any opinion. They clearly just drink a lot of coffee. They believe that they have found a correlation between the two, and it's very strong.
3: The more caffeine you consume, the higher your net worth, your confidence, and your will to live. Espresso, Monster, battery acid, whatever keeps the line going up. If you are broke, unfocused, and questioning every life decision, maybe it's not your strategy. Maybe you are just under caffeinated.
2: There's your problem, apparently. Drink more coffee. I'm on about my fifth Americano right now. Thank you, Tiffany.
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1: A big night for Al Hilal last night. Not one to remember for Al Ittihad. We'll get to all of it in sports right after this on NBC Loud, The Byron Cook Show.

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1: Okay, we will start in Riyadh, and King Khalid International Airport remains closed to regular operations. The suspension extended through to October 17th. Now, on the roads, if you're heading out this morning, check your live navigation for current conditions along King Fahad Road. We're monitoring King Abdullah Road and the Northern Ring Road as well. For Jeddah, we are experiencing some delays and cancellations at King Abdulaziz International Airport, but it remains operational. Do check your flight status before leaving home. Medina Road, Prince Majid Road, keeping an eye on those, but they're going okay for now, flowing nicely. And in Dammam, we've also got some delays and cancellations at King Fahad International. And if you're driving between Dammam and Khobar, just check that route. Visibility looks okay for now. 011-510-9555 is the number here at NBC Loud.
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1: All right, we will start with the Asian Champions League. A terrific result.

Well, for Al Hilal. Overnight, the Saudi Pro League leaders have beaten Qatar's Al Saad 2-0 in Doha. Former Aston Villa striker Ollie Watkins opened the scoring in the first half before their Portuguese international Ruben Neves sealed the victory from the penalty spot. That is two wins from two for Al Hilal in the Asian Champions League elite. Unfortunately, it was disappointment for Al Ittihad. They were beaten at home last night, 2-1, by Shabab Al Ahly from Dubai. Elsewhere in regional football, Neom have recorded an impressive 4-0 victory over Yemen's Shab Hadramaut in Tabuk. We've got more Saudi football tonight. Al Ittihad taking on Kuwait's Qasma in Dammam. That kickoff is at 7 o'clock. Saudi time. That's your NBC Loud Sports. If you're headed to school in Jeddah or Dammam, 011 510

0: NBC Loud. Ibrahim, we'll get to your call next, my friend. He's on hold. The school run, if you want to get on the radio. 011-510-9555. That is next on the Byron Cook Show.
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0: 0811 510 9555. That is the number for the Byron Cook Show School Run. It's a pretty simple idea. If you're on your way to school, call us. Ibrahim, good morning.
1: Good morning.
0: Are there any friends you want to shout out? You're on the radio right now on MBC Loud.
1: Muhammad Rolf.
0: Yeah.
1: Afan and Aris and Rian.
0: Nice. Well, mad shout out to all of your friends. Is there anything else you want to say before we play another hit song here on MBC Loud?
1: I love to watch your video and listen to it.
0: Oh, thank you. I really appreciate that. That's such a nice thing to say. Ibrahim, shukran, my friend.
1: Shukran.
0: Have a great day. The number here is 011 510.

0: 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About to hit play on the Olivia Rodrigo hit. It's called The Cure. Good morning.
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0: Yeah, good morning. It's NBC Loud, the Byron Cook Show at 6:50. We're live. Loud hit from Olivia Rodrigo. It is The Cure.
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0: And Olivia is in our feeds today. She's about to make pop girl history. Tomorrow, she drops the biggest collaboration of 2026. Well, according to fans of Olivia Rodrigo and Chappell Roan. Chappell, of course, is her fellow pop princess and friend. So Olivia, 23 years of age, announced on her socials that the remix of one of her songs, Expectations, from that album, You Seem Pretty Sad for a Girl So in Love, which is a brutal name for an album. It's going to drop. It's a remix with Chappell Roan tomorrow. How about that? Of course, the song we just played you, The Cure, is also off that album. Let me say the title of it again. It's brutal. You Seem Pretty Sad for a Girl So in Love. Oh. Anyway, she's very excited. She has a history with Chappell. They're friends. They've even stage dived together in the past. So, you know, hopefully no one got hurt. We're looking forward to that. That is a remix. Chappell Roan and Olivia Rodrigo. It drops tomorrow. It's called Expectations.
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NBC Loud, good morning. It's the Byron Cook Show. A little before seven. I'm going to throw it back. Here's an old school hit. For anyone who might be streaming us, NBCLoud.fm. Maybe we're in your headphones right now. Maybe you're on a run or, like me, a very brisk walk. Oh, man, I'm a fast walker. I don't like to brag, but my natural cruising speed, wow. Anyway, this is something that might get you going. Let's throw it back to Eric Pritz.

We'll have a bit of fun after this. We'll bring back the five-word challenge for one morning. We'll let you have a listen to that one in a few minutes' time. Always a fun game here on the Byron Cook Show, trying to match words with you on the phones. 011-510-9555. Also, a little later this hour, I have calculated exactly when Cristiano Ronaldo is going to score his 1,000th career goal. And I will reveal it to you. I have exclusive prediction technology, sort of. I've just done some very quick maths. And I know, I'm pretty confident. I know on exactly what date he's going to score that magical 1,000th goal. So keep it right here. First, it's Taylor Swift. This is The Loud Hit, Patient Zero on NBC.

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2: Yeah, five-word challenge is not far away, but right now let's take another School Run caller. 011-510-9555 is the number. What's your name? Who have we got there on the line?
3: Hassin.
2: Hassin, where are you calling me from?
3: Saudi Arabia.
2: Yes, and are you in Jeddah or Dammam or where?
3: No, I'm in Jeddah.
2: In Jeddah. Well, mad shout out to you, my friend. Did you want to shout out any friends on the radio?
3: Yeah, someone called Weldon.
2: Yeah.
3: And yeah, that's it.
2: Nice, man. Okay, well, hey, you have fun at school today. You're not an Al Ittihad fan, are you? I hope you're not.
3: No, I am.
2: Oh, I'm sorry about last night, man. I'm not sure what happened, but they didn't win last night.
3: No, it's fine.
2: Good. That's good. So it doesn't matter, does it? They'll win the next game, yeah?
3: Yeah.
2: No problem. Okay, you have a good day. Thank you for your call, bro.
3: Thank you.
2: And let's play this loud hit for you. She is a Slovak-born pop singer, and she's huge right now all over the world. Adela, Ain't in LA on MBC.

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1: The Byron Cook Show's five-word challenge. It's a word association game. We have a bit of fun with this at this time every weekday morning. It's Aisha on the line. Good morning.
2: Good morning, Byron. How are you?
1: Look, I'm really well, Aisha. I'm not sure that you know the exact rules of the five-word challenge. I'll explain them to you. Producer Ais is going to just read five random words, and you're just going to say the first word you can think of. Our brains are funny things. I don't know why I think of the things that I think of when I play this game, but we'll see how we go. We're going to try and match the five words, okay?
2: Okay.
1: All right, good luck. And I don't listen to you when you play, of course. My ears are blocked.
2: All right.
1: And then I rejoin the game. Okay. That would be far too easy, wouldn't it? I would still not get five, by the way, even if I heard the words being said. That's how bad I am at this game. Okay, enjoy yourself. Masalama.
2: Thank you.
3: Chair.
2: Sit.
3: Breakfast.
2: Scrambled.
3: Boots.
2: Black.
3: Strawberry.
2: Sweet.
3: Music.
2: Blurry.
1: A good response there from our crowd in the studio. All right, same five words for me. Here we go.
3: Chair.
1: Table.
3: Breakfast.
1: Croissant.
3: Boots.
1: Made for walking.
3: No, strawberry.
1: Cheesecake.
3: Music.
1: Makes me lose control. Sorry, I didn't even say one word. I was making statements. I've forgotten how this game.
2: None of them matter.
1: How did we go? Did we get any?
3: Nothing.
1: Nothing at all. Sorry, no, because I don't know why I was completing sentences. I was playing it completely.
3: It's so funny because you gave Aisha the rules and then you broke all of them.
1: You know, it's funny. I still don't really know how to play this game. Look, it's a funny thing. One day we will actually match five words, and that's the
3: I highly doubt.
1: Shake your head. Now, were there any answers that Aisha gave that you thought were particularly strong that I could have?
3: Yes. For strawberry, you said cheesecake, and Aisha said sweets.
1: Sweets, yeah.
3: For chair, you said table. Yeah. Aisha said sit.
1: 2 zeros in a row. Come on, tomorrow is our day. 0-11-5-10-9-5-5. Aisha, thank you.
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NBC Loud, good morning. This is the Byron Cook Show, 7:26. We are live across the Kingdom of Saudi Arabia. Gee, we've got some football scores to catch up on after this loud hit from Somba Homewrecker. Some big winners last night in the Champions League, both the AFC Champions League and the UEFA Champions League, but also some notable losers. Ooh. I mean, we like to focus on the positives, but there were some pretty bad results last night too for certain teams. We'll get to it all next on NBC Loud.

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0: Here we go. The Asian Champions League and Al Hilal continuing their perfect start to the competition. They've been near perfect in the Saudi Pro League and absolutely perfect in the AFC Champions League. They beat Qatar's Al Saad 2-0 in Doha overnight. That's a big away win. Former Aston Villa striker Ollie Watkins opened the scoring. How good is he looking for Al Hilal? Before Ruben Neves sealed the win from the penalty spot. So that's 2 from 2 for Al Hilal in the AFC Champions League elite. Now, we mentioned there's some teams that, well, didn't have a great night in the office. And it is Al Ittihad who would be very disappointed this morning. They were beaten 2-1 at home in Jeddah by Dubai's Shabab Al Ahly. Their Iranian international, Sardar Azmoun, scored both goals for the visitors. So, look, it's not a great night for Al Ittihad. Now, it wasn't a great night in the UEFA Champions League for Inter Milan. Absolute powerhouse of the tournament, finalists 2 years ago. Beaten 4-3 by Belgium's Club Brugge. That was a shock. Bayern Munich were held to a thrilling 3-3 draw from a Norwegian club, Viking. Despite 2 goals from Harry Kane, Barcelona did come from behind to beat Galatasaray of Turkey 4-1 in Istanbul. Arsenal cruised past Lille 3-0. But you thought Al Ittihad didn't have a great night? Well, spare a thought for Manchester United. They were beaten 2-0 by Atletico Madrid and they were reduced to 10 men. So, not a great season for Manchester United, let's be honest. Looking ahead to tonight, more UEFA Champions League action. Here's two of the big guns. Manchester City taking on PSG and Real Madrid. They'll travel to Italy to face Roma.

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1: Well, here's an exclusive. Cristiano Ronaldo is a very good friend of the Byron Cook Show, having been on our show, and that's why we feel very well qualified to let you know. This is to help you book tickets and make your plans. Exactly where and when Chris will score goal number 1,000. You've heard it here first. Do we have a crystal ball? Maybe. Are you ready? I've worked it out. I've crunched the numbers. Cristiano Ronaldo will score goal number 1,000 in Riyadh on March 11th versus the Asian champions Al Ahly of Jeddah. Thank you very much. How did I work it out? You

0: I'd ask, well, there are 20 competitive matches between now and then. He needs to play in all the matches and be fit. Okay, there's an assumption. And score 0.9 goals per game. That's not even a goal a game. He can have a couple of games where he doesn't score, all right? And of course, there's games where he scores two. You know, it all balances out. March 11th, goal 1,000th. He walks onto that pitch having scored 999. And let's say in the opening 10 minutes, he gets the job done and then just scores another one to take it to 1,001. You've heard it here first. Terms and conditions apply.
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0: Cat's Eye. It's Animal on the Byron Cook Show. How are we looking today? The weather for Riyadh. Partly cloudy, bit of haze around. 36 is your high for Dammam. Mostly cloudy, 35. Jeddah, sunshine, 35 degrees.
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0: We'll play the age game after 8 a.m. this morning. Always fun on a Wednesday here at the Byron Cook Show. NBC Loud.

MBC Loud, it is Olivia Dean right there on the Byron Cook Show. We'll play the age game after 8 this morning. And here is some important information. 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

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It just depends what day it is. On Wednesdays, it's a little game called the Age Game. And I'm not very good at it, which is why this week you're not going to hear me play it. I'm going to let two other members of the team take over and play against each other, because I'm just that bad at guessing ages. 011-510-9555 is the number. You call, you just start talking, and we take a guess at how old you are. It'll be Rais against Jury, and I'm just going to sit this one out and take notes on how to actually play. Sienna Spiro first with Great Expectations. It's all coming up on NBC Loud.

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2: Yes, the age game is back every Wednesday after 8 a.m. You give us a call on 011 510 9555. We guess your age based only on the sound of your voice. Fred is on the line. Good morning, Fred.
3: Hello, good morning from Riyadh.
2: Yeah, Fred sounds like he could host this show. A real radio voice there from Fred. Okay, now, Fred, here's the way it's going to work. I'm so bad at the age game after nearly 2 years on this show, I've decided that this week it's producer Rais versus intern Jury, because I just lose every week and I'm getting a bit bored of it. So, can
3: I
2: you
3: hope
2: just...
3: you get it this time.
2: Well, no, but I'm not going to play, Fred. I'm not going to play. It's intern Jury versus producer Rais. Now, we've heard a bit of Fred's voice just in his general banter. I think that's all we need to hear, guys. So from what you've heard of Fred's voice, I'll ask you first, producer Rais, how old do you think Fred is? And Fred, don't say anything yet, because we need to hear from Jury.
4: Okay. I'm going to say Fred is 30 years old.
2: 30. A very safe guess there from producer Rais. He believes that Fred is 30. Intern Jury.
5: I was so afraid you were going to say my number. I think 31.
4: Oh, that's not fair.
2: Okay, I see what you've done there. That's a tactic.
5: No! Wallahi, I was thinking about it before, Rais.
2: Not so sure. Now, Fred, it's time to reveal your age, my friend. Jury says 31. Rais says 30. How old are you?
3: I'm 55.
2: Oh, you guys are worse than me at this game. You guys, you were 25 years off. What a terrible guess. Both of you should be ashamed of yourself, but I will admit, Jury's tactic worked.
5: Yeah, it's not a tactic.
2: It's a low blow. No, it's like, whatever he guesses, I'm just going to plus one, so that if they are older,

0: you guarantee the win. I know what you've done there. Fred, you sound much younger than you are, brother.
1: Even in personal, I look younger.
0: Oh, I bet you do.
1: Filipino, that's why.
0: Yeah, the Filipino genes.
2: The genetics. Hang on.
0: I'm not Filipino, so how come I look so much younger than I am? What's the explanation there? Oh. Come on, support me, bro.
3: You don't.
0: Yeah, but you think I'm 28. Anyway, it's MBC Loud Callers. We need at least one more caller. Jury is leading 1 to producer Reyes, 0. 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

0: 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NBC
1: Loud. If you've just tuned in, it's quite competitive here on the Byron Cook Show with the Age Game. You call, you talk, we guess your age, and it is a guessing game. Whoever's closest to the age of the caller scores a point. I'm so bad at this game, I've temporarily retired from the Age Game, so I've let producer Ais and intern Jury battle it out. Now, we just had a caller who was significantly older than either of your guesses. That was embarrassing for both of you, but Jury was the closest. So she leads 1-0. Who is on the line, producer Ais?
2: Danish Nadine.
1: Danish Nadine, good morning.
3: Hello, good morning.
1: Ooh, this is interesting, isn't
3: it? How are you guys?
1: Ooh, there, he's giving us a bit more there. He's giving us a bit more talking. Danish Nadine, and has a bit of a laugh as well. He's got a sense of humour. Would an old man have a sense of humour like that? That's the question. Okay, now, okay, so here's the way it works. Just from that voice, no more questions, guys. You both had to lock in a guess. How old is Danish Nadine? I'll let Jury start. In the interest of fairness, you went first last time, Reyes. So, Jury, how old is this great man?
4: 34.
1: 34, okay. A nice sort of middle-of-the-road guess there from Jury. All right, producer Reyes, this is to stay alive. If you don't get this, Jury has beaten you, and I know how annoying she is. You'll never hear the end of this for weeks.
2: I'm going to say 28.
1: 28, okay. If I was playing, I would have said much older than what Jury said, actually. Anyway, I'm not playing. How old are you, my friend?
3: Well, I'm 41.
1: Jury is the winner, but I'm not convinced either of you are very good at the game. I might come back next week. Have a great day, Danish Nadine.
3: Okay, thank you. OG vibes only. Old school anthem. NBC Loud Old School.

0: NBC Loud, that is somber with the loud hit Back to Friends on the Byron Cook Show. Champions League action last night in Asia and in Europe. We'll get to all the big scores, and believe me, there were some big scores last night. But first, Miley Cyrus returns, and I love this story. 13 years after she went to number one on the Billboard chart with the album Bangers, spelt with a Z. That's how you knew Bangers was a serious album in 2013. She's gone to number one again with the new album, Bass Persuades. And we're going to play the title track from the album, the loud hit from Miley. Number one, and even 13 years after 2013. Welcome back, Miley.
1: Let's
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0: Well, it's a great night for Al Hilal. We've been saying that often lately, haven't we? This time, Asian Champions League football. And they continue their perfect start to that competition. The Saudi Pro League leaders beat Qatar's Al Saad 2-0 in Doha overnight. So that's a big away win. Former Aston Villa striker Ollie Watkins opened the scoring before Ruben Neves sealed the win from the penalty spot for Al Hilal. That is two wins from two in the AFC Champions League elite. But disappointment for Al Ittihad. They were beaten 2-1 at home in Jeddah by Dubai's Shabab Al Ahly. Excuse me. I could at least respect them by getting their name right. I don't think Al Ittihad expected to lose that one. It was the former Iranian international Sardar Azmoun who scored both goals for Shabab Al Ahly. It's a big win for them. On to Europe, where we had some shock results as well in the Champions League there. Belgium's Club Brugge have stunned Italian giants Inter Milan 4-3. And that included a hat-trick for the Belgian club. It was Nicolo Trezoldi who scored three. Bayern Munich held to a thrilling 3-3 draw by Norway's Viking. Despite two goals from Harry Kane, Barcelona came from behind. They beat Galatasaray 4-1 in Istanbul. Arsenal 3, Lille 0. No surprise there. But a miserable night. And maybe this is no surprise because Manchester United, they're having a shocker this year, it's fair to say. This time around, they were beaten 2-0 by Atletico Madrid and they were reduced to 10 men. Tonight's action in the UEFA Champions League, Manchester City versus PSG, and Real Madrid travel to Italy to face Roma.

NBC Loud, some Coldplay for you right there on the Byron Cook Show this morning. 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

0: 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It's a young boy collecting something that I wouldn't expect a young boy to collect. It's gone viral, and we'll get to it after this on the Byron Cook Show at 8:44.
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2: Well, this one is in your feed today. It's the Byron Cook Show. I found it on Instagram from BBC in the UK. And we are about to meet one of the world's biggest Henry Vacuum.

0: has 35 Henry vacuum cleaners. He started collecting them when he was 5, and he loves everything about them.
1: This one is 2010. This one I got from my birthday party from the pneumatic factory. And it has my name on it, of course. And this was the only one made.
0: His collection includes models dating back to 1989, as well as special editions.
2: Well, who knew that there were special edition Henry vacuum cleaners? Look, I think it's a healthy interest for a young man. It's certainly a very clean interest. Look, I can't help but go to the comments when I see posts like this in my feed. Here's one that got quite a few likes. Group chat gonna love this in a few years. Well, I mean, it's probably right. But yeah, a lot of supportive, as you would, because what a great kid. Well done, Ted. You're a superstar. What an amazing collection of Henrys. And you love to see that sort of positive reinforcement on the internet. Here's one. I couldn't help but like this one. Mum uses a Dyson to clean his room.
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1: The hits you grew up with. 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
0: And you know that that boy band is the Backstreet Boys. I'm sorry, One Direction. Apologies to NSYNC. Don't at me. Sorry, BTS. It's the Backstreet Boys.

night for Al Hilal last night in the AFC Champions League. Congratulations, 2 from 2. Perfect start for Al Hilal in that tournament. And Al Ettihad, oh man, it was bad enough that they lost to Al Hilal in El Clasico. They've gone and lost to a team from Dubai last night in the AFC Champions League Elite. Oh, these Al Hilal fans, they have every right to be excited, to be honest. So we'll be covering off more sports at 9:30 this morning. And coming up after this, we're going to preview the big movies for this weekend. And I will reveal the movie that I definitely have been told I must see. And we only have a few more days before it potentially is taken out of the cinemas. We'll get to it after Tame Impala, Loser, NBC Loud.

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2: Yes, on the Byron Cook Show tomorrow, we speak to our resident movie nerd Abdullah from Jeddah. It's a huge weekend in cinemas. What we can tell you before we get into detail tomorrow, we've got films from all kinds of genres this weekend. It's looking very good. A whale-sized survival thriller, an ode to Gen Xers, and one of the highest-rated animated movies of the year. So it's going to be a big weekend. And I will say this. I promised Abdullah from Jeddah that I would see the Tom Cruise movie Digger. And I'm proud to say, because he was a bit worried, because what happens, in particularly in the Saudi cinemas, if a movie's sort of not in your top 10, even if it's 2 weeks old, it can just get pulled. And suddenly that means you've missed your opportunity to see it on the big screen. Me and a friend have found a screening of Digger here in Riyadh tomorrow night. So I will get to see this. And apparently it's very, very good. You either love it or hate it. I don't know if you've seen it. Let me know. We've got the WhatsApp firing again. 011-510-9555. But yeah, so I'm going to manage to see that. But anyway, we're going to break down all the big movies at this time tomorrow with Abdullah from Jeddah, our resident movie nerd. It's NBC Live.

SBC Loud, Saudi's number one hit music station, but are we Sweden's number one hit music station? I feel like half of the Loud artists are Swedish right now. That was Zara Larsson right there with Midnight Sun. Fun fact, Zara Larsson's parents live in Bahrain. So, you know, we'll claim that as a regional win. If you ever see Zara in Bahrain, say, hey, Byron said hi. But check this out. We've gone from Zara Larsson to a Loud hit from really the equivalent of the Swedish Avengers. I mean, you've basically got all the heavy hitters from Sweden, pretty much everybody except for Zara Larsson, on this next track. It's a Swedish House Mafia track featuring Licky Lee. So Swedish House Mafia, of course, three Swedes, Axwell, Sebastian Ingrosso, Steve Angelo. Licky Lee is the Swedish singer best known internationally for I Follow Rivers. Fred Again, who's Swedish, co-produced the track. Max Martin, who is Swedish, helped write it. And a couple of others involved, Oscar Holter and Parisi, Swedish as well. It's the Swedish Avengers on this one. It's called Happiness Is So Sad. NBC.

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1: NBC Loud, Saudi traffic.
0: Okay, we will start in Riyadh and King Khalid International Airport remains closed to regular operations. The suspension extended through to October 17th. Now on the roads, if you're heading out this morning, check your live navigation for current conditions along King Fahad Road. We're monitoring King Abdullah Road and the Northern Ring Road as well. For Jeddah, we are experiencing some delays and cancellations at King Abdulaziz International Airport, but it remains operational. Do check your flight status before leaving home. Medina Road, Prince Majid Road, keeping an eye on those, but they're going okay for now, flowing nicely. And in Dammam, we've also got some delays and cancellations at King Fahad International. And if you're driving between Dammam and Khobar, just check that route. Visibility looks okay for now. 011 510 9555 is the number here at NBC Loud.
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0: All right, we will start with the Asian Champions League. A terrific result for Al Hilal overnight. The Saudi Pro League leaders have beaten Qatar's Al Saad 2-0 in Doha. Former Aston Villa striker Ollie Watkins opened the scoring in the first half before their Portuguese international Ruben Neves sealed the victory from the penalty spot. That is two wins from two for Al Hilal in the Asian Champions League elite. Unfortunately, it was disappointment for Al Ittihad. They were beaten at home last night, 2-1, by Shabab Al Ahly from Dubai. Elsewhere in regional football, NEOM have recorded an impressive 4-0 victory over Yemen's Shab Hadramaut in Tabuk. We've got more Saudi football tonight. Al Ittifaq taking on Kuwait's Qasma in Dammam. That kickoff is at 7 o'clock Saudi time. That's your NBC.

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1: The Byron Cook Show's five-word challenge. It's a word association game. We have a bit of fun with this at this time every weekday morning. It's Aisha on the line. Good morning.
2: Good morning, Byron. How are you?
1: Look, I'm really well, Aisha. I'm not sure that you know the exact rules of the five-word challenge. I'll explain them to you. Producer Reyes is going to just read five random words, and you're just going to say the first word you can think of. Our brains are funny things. I don't know why I think of the things that I think of when I play this

0: game, but we'll see how we go. We're going to try and match the five words, okay?
1: Okay.
0: All right, good luck. And I don't listen to you when you play, of course. My ears are blocked.
1: All right.
0: And then I rejoin the game.
1: Okay.
0: That would be far too easy, wouldn't it? I would still not get five, by the way, even if I heard the words being said. That's how bad I am at this game. Okay, enjoy yourself. Masalama.
1: Thank you.
2: Chair.
1: Sit.
2: Breakfast.
1: Scrambled.
2: Boots.
1: Black.
2: Strawberry.
1: Sweet.
2: Music.
1: Blurry.
0: A good response there from our crowd in the studio. All right, same five words for me. Here we go.
2: Chair.
0: Table.
2: Breakfast.
0: Croissant.
2: Boots.
0: Made for walking.
2: No, strawberry.
0: Cheesecake.
2: Music.
0: Makes me lose control. Sorry, I don't even. I didn't even say one word. I was making statements. I've forgotten how this game.
1: None of them matter.
0: How did we go? Did we get any?
2: Nothing.
0: Nothing at all. Sorry, no. Because I don't know why I was completing sentences. I was playing it completely.
2: It's so funny because you gave Aisha the rules and then you broke all of them.
0: You know, it's funny. I still don't really know how to play this game. Look, it's a funny thing. One day we will actually match five words, and that's the
2: I highly doubt.
0: Shake your head. Now, were there any answers that Aisha gave that you thought were particularly strong that I could have?
2: Yes. For strawberry, you said cheesecake. And Aisha said sweets.
0: Sweets, yeah.
2: For chair, you said table. Yeah. Aisha said sit.
0: 2 zeros in a row. Come on, tomorrow is our day. 0-11-5-10-9-5-5. Aisha, thank you.
1: Thank you so much, Byron. 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
0: Well, I'm not sure what you're binging right now, your favourite series. I personally spend a bit too much time watching sports, I'll be honest with you. And there's plenty to keep me occupied tonight. So if you're into your sports, check out all of these games you have to choose from. As far as Saudi football goes, Al Taewoon taking on Qatar's Al Rayyan. That is the AFC Champions League 2. That's 7 p.m. tonight. We have Al Ettifaq. Lots of fans there in the Eastern Province will be looking out for this one, taking on Kuwait's Qasma. That is in the Golf Club Champions League at 9 tonight. There's always one more tournament, isn't there? The Golf Club Champions League. Over in Europe, gee, we've got some big ones in the UEFA Champions League. Liverpool are away to an Austrian club, LASK. That's at 7:45. But check this out. You want two big names, your defending champions, back-to-back, Paris Saint-Germain, taking on Manchester City. That one's at 10 o'clock, bit past my bedtime, I'll be honest, but it's not about me right now. If you're up at 10 o'clock and you love your football, that's the game. Also, Real Madrid at the same time, taking on Roma in Italy. Aston Villa in action against the Turkish giants, Fenerbahce. Although there's a few Turkish giants now, aren't there? Because you've got the team with Mo Salah, Trabzonspor. I really should get that right. And Galatasaray as well. Anyway, that should be a big one. Plenty of big-name European football and local football to enjoy tonight. Ryan Seacrest is next. We'll be back live 6 a.m. tomorrow on NBC.

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1: It's great to see you guys. I was so excited that I had a disaster. I had a clumsy morning, and I'm going to take that clumsiness and turn it around because I have a choice.
2: Mm-hmm.
1: My day could continue like that or it could get better.
2: Yep.
1: Do you want to show the video, Mark? I was prepping for the show. I knocked over my coffee from the table onto white carpet and onto a white couch and a lot of it. And I didn't know, because I don't study these things, what is the quickest, fastest way to get black coffee out of white?
2: Club soda.
1: I didn't do that. I just put a bunch of my bath towels down and stomped on it like you do stomp on grapes.
2: No, that's the worst thing you can do. You basically just set the stain, like you stomped the stain further down into the couch and the carpet.
1: Well, Sisney, you are not fun to talk to about this right now for me.
2: I wish I was there to help you.
3: I would have taken
1: the video. Show them the video of what happened. Take a look at the video. When your day starts off like that, clumsy, all over the place.

0: It's Alex Warren. You're taking me out
1: of the ordinary. Feel good hits. What's up? This is R. Larson. Midnight sun kiss, skin under the red sky. All day, every day.
0: Yo, what's up, guys? This is Eugene.
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1: It is Seacrest here. 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Joe Jonas just starred in a remake in real life, revealing he fell off a ship in a very treacherous situation while vacationing in Italy. 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
1: Seacrest, Sissany, and Tanya with you. 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Why? 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You're just negotiating with comfort.
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1: Mara Higgins on Dancing with the Stars next in the trending report. Tanya?
2: Be honest. Have you ever gone through a partner's phone?
1: That is next here. Hang on to M.

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1: All right, Tanya's got a trending report. The question, have you ever gone through your partner's phone secretively?
2: Yes. So Maura Higgins, she is a model, host, and star of Now Dancing with the Stars. She was on Traitors, etc., etc. But she's opening up to a habit that a lot of people would never admit to out loud. I've turned into a bit of an investigator. She knows how it sounds. She basically said people call it a red flag, but in her mind, it's more of a beige flag. And right now she says that she's single and loving it, but here's my take. If you feel like you have to check someone's phone, is that a them problem or a you problem?
3: It's a you problem.
1: I have never been the person to sneak into my partner's phone. I think because I trust them. And then also, I don't want to find something. And if I go in there and I do find something, I don't want to deal with the heartache. I don't want to deal with the pain. So I'm kind of like afraid to go, but I trust him enough to think there's nothing there.
3: Yeah.
1: But I am not going in.
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1: Tanya, trending report. Let's go.
2: Okay, so Anne Hathaway is pregnant with baby number 3, and she's had one of the busiest years of anyone in Hollywood. We're talking 5 movies, okay? The Devil Wears Prada 2, The Odyssey, The End of Oak Street, and now Verity, which comes out on Friday. So everybody has been praising Anne Hathaway. How is she doing it? She's Superwoman. But Anne said, please stop. She said, let's not overpraise the pampered actress. There's a lot of pregnant women out there who didn't get a manicure this morning. And she also said she has a lot of support. And I feel like lately, I think people have really been honing in on how some celebrities are so out of touch with reality. And so, I don't know, I think that she was just getting a lot of praise. And I think it's just cool to see that she's not out of touch with reality.
1: What struck me is just how she has not changed. I remember meeting her early on in her career, and she's had tremendous success, but she has humility.
2: Yeah.
1: And even in what you just said, and then in watching her behind the scenes, and also I really admire her. Yeah, the workload, and congratulations on the baby. But she's just a good human that appreciates things, and not like some people could be who are at her level of movie stardom.

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1: I was just reading Ina Garten, a.k.a. the Barefoot Contessa. She's sharing a new recipe. It's the secret behind her success, and it starts with having someone who believes in you. She was talking with Hoda on Making Space, and Ina said, "We all need just one person who make us feel extraordinary and capable." For her, that person was her husband, Jeffrey. But Ina says that kind of belief can come from a parent or teacher, too. I love that show. But now-

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1: I have been places where I don't really feel comfortable eating by myself sometimes. Like, out.
2: Really?
1: I don't know. Yeah, I don't know why. Why is that?
2: Oh, I love it.
1: I'm not so good at that. So if I've had to do it before, I have said a table for two or two seats.
2: No,
1: true story. And then I pick up my phone and act like, she can't come because she's stuck at work. I go through a whole charade
3: That's
1: of pretending somebody's going to go.
3: That's even weirder than just eating alone.
2: You're doing the most.
4: Why can't you just own it?
1: Is it weirder or does it make me feel better?
4: Well, does it make you feel better?
1: Yeah, it makes me feel better.
2: Then you do you.
1: Yeah, because, they think, should I take the place away? No, I think they're still coming. And then they cancel and don't come.
4: But then that makes it look like you got stood up, too.
1: No, because they were, but I say I just got a call from her at work. She got tied
3: up. Because he knows you're in on it.
4: It's not even real.
1: Yeah, and she had to come from over the hill.
3: Yeah.
5: That is LARPing, by the way.
4: Yeah, that's the definition of LARPing.
1: I am a LARPer.

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Hey, it is Ryan Seacrest on NBC Loud. Well, Dancing with the Stars is doing very well. It's back. Also, Julianne Hough going to join us here, co-host of the show. Just announced she's going to be on Broadway. We'll talk to her coming up next. Hang on.

0: It's NBC Loud.
1: Well, look at this. Punctuality is one of the great traits of a person. The very incredible, amazingly charming, beautiful host or co-host of Dancing with the Stars, Julianne Hough.
2: I love that the first introduction was my punctuality.
1: Well, you've known me a long time, right? I think it's very respectful.
2: You taught me well.
1: Right on schedule.
2: Yeah. You taught
1: me well. You're bouncing a lot. First, congratulations. I just was looking at this announcement. Broadway, Julianne.
3: Woo!
2: Just announced 8 shows a week, singing, dancing, acting, live audience every day. It's what I live for. Are you kidding me? This is the greatest dream of my life.
1: All right, so Dancing with the Stars. Now this awesome resurgence due to you being host and other components as well.
4: I think it is, honestly. I've never heard so many people talk about Dancing with the Stars more than like this year, this season specifically.
2: It's, you know, to be able to like have pushed through and like made it through to 20 years of this show, there's a whole new generation of people watching, and that generation of people are young kids who were just being born when we started, and now they're having viewing parties and watch parties, and I mean, you know, like TikTok and social media. It's not just the show making, you know, content and everything around the show. It's random, amazing, you know, fans making their own content, so you can't get away from it. It's like it's everywhere.
4: Yeah, I'm voting.
2: So we're very grateful.
4: Voting like crazy this season.
1: Hold 1 second. We'll be right back with the co-host of the highly rated Dancing with the Stars.
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1: It's good to see everybody.
2: Oh.
3: Back at it.
1: I changed my life.
3: Oh my gosh. Wow.
1: Yeah.
3: Breaking news.
1: I have a game changer for everybody in the morning.
3: Okay.
1: So you know I use that little Mr. Coffee machine, the tiny one?
3: Yeah.
1: When I travel? I have the Mr. Coffee machine, the tiny one now, in my bedroom. So when I get up, by the time I get up, go to the bathroom, brush my teeth, wash my face. I've started it as soon as I get up. So as soon as I wake up, I start it. Before I even get in the shower, it's ready. And then I sippy sip, get in the shower, quick shower.
3: Yeah.
1: Come out, and while I'm getting dressed, I sip my first cup of coffee before I even get out of the bedroom. I am telling you guys, you are welcome.
3: That's nice.
1: You should really try it. It actually saves time as well, because then you don't have to go downstairs to do it.
3: I put a water jug in my bedroom, and I was like, well, I thought that was a game changer, but maybe the coffee.
1: I'll get you all Mr. Coffees. These are little travel versions of it,
2: wait
1: too.
2: Wait till you try your mouth tape, and then you're really going to be...
3: Okay, we're not doing
1: there
3: that.
1: There will never be a day where I tape my mouth. I don't know. It'll be a fire one day, or something will happen. There'll be an emergency, and I'll have my mouth taped and won't be able to scream.
2: You guys are really missing out on deep sleep over here.
3: I'm sleeping fine.
1: I am missing out on deep sleep. I will tell you that. Because every time I've read it with that thing that reads it that you got to wear, it doesn't go down to the deep REM much.
3: Mm-hmm.
1: Anyway, happiness Thursday.

Nirvana. The legendary rock band is going to receive the Video Vanguard Award at the 2026 VMAs, 34 years after making their first appearance at that show. It could also be a huge night for Madonna, who leads this year's nominations with 11 nods, followed by Taylor with 9. And fun fact, Taylor only needs one more to win to become the most awarded artist in VMA history. They're on the 27th on CBS, MTV, and Paramount+.

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1: That's going to do it for us today, guys. Thank you for being on the show.
0: And I'm sure things will happen overnight that we'll bring to you tomorrow.
2: Absolutely. You never know what you're going to get with us.
0: Never. I never know.
2: You never do.
0: Have a good one. We're back from 10 a.m. tomorrow here on NBC Loud. Just

What is up, Saudi? This is Sandra for Pure Old School. Always a pleasure. It is almost the weekend. We cannot wait. Now, MBC Loud, Saudi's number one hit music station. You know what it is. It's the best hits. It's the loudest hits. And it's the greatest hits of all time. But we're going back, you know, to... We're taking a trip down memory lane. That is my new favorite expression with the Pure Old School show. So we're going to listen a little bit of Rihanna, Coldplay, Bruno Mars, Kid Cudi. And what do we have? Let me take a look at this. Ooh, we have J-Lo. And then we have Green Day. But for now, let's listen to Clocks, Coldplay, right here on NBC Loud.

me, Sandra. That was Work, Rihanna featuring Drake. They are both here to remind us, although it is almost the weekend, it is also the end of the week. We are still during the week, which means we still have to work. But then again, we have Green Day that reminds us of Boulevard of Broken Dreams. Now, let's hope that we never have broken dreams. We always have dreams that turn into goals that will make us happy and, you know, fulfilled all the time. It's every

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You're listening to MBC Loud. That was one more time Daft Punk. Now, next up is Finesse, Bruno Mars featuring Cardi B. And let us talk about Cardi B's latest fashion sense, because it is literally finesse. Now, if you haven't seen her during the fashion shows and, you know, the runways...

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1: This is NBC Loud. You're listening to Pure Old School with me, Sandra. That was Kid Cudi with Day and Night featuring Crockers. Next up is also about days in general and, you know, daytime. Beautiful day. You too, right here on NBC Loud.

my face the weekend. And you know what? I cannot get over Tom Cruise's performance when he did it. You know, the lip sync thing that he did? Yes, that was an incredible performance. It was iconic and it was everywhere on social media. I remember it. It was years ago. I cannot believe how time flies. But anyways, we have Wild Ones, Florida, featuring Sia right here on NBC Live.

Just Dance, Lady Gaga. You're listening to Pure Old School with me, Sandra. Now, next up is a song that is so dramatic and emotional, in my opinion. I remember when it first was released, do you know when you look at the window and then you act out a song that you listen to? You think that it just translates to you somehow. And it actually doesn't, but you just make it, you know, like, I don't know how to explain it. Anyways, Locked Away, Our City, featuring Adam Levine, right here on NBC.

Andrea, for pure old school. What a pleasure, Saudi. I will be back tomorrow for some other old school tracks. Now, if you missed the Byron Cook Show this morning, not to worry. He is back for the Hour of Power from 6 p.m. So don't forget to tune in. It's NBC Loud.

NBC Loud, it is The Drive, Harry and Dana. And if you missed the Byron Cook Show this morning, don't worry. We're going to revisit one of our favourite moments from this morning's show. It's coming up in the next few minutes here at NBC Loud. Lately.

let's get the party started. See you at the bar, you was hardly talking. That's when I knew that your heart was scarring. Friends to lovers need a part to star in. Like, wait, babe, let me

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1: I have made a very interesting decision. Interesting is probably being generous. I love my sports. Obviously here, the Saudi Pro League is one of my favourite things in the whole world. But I still follow my Australian rules football team from back in my home country, and they are the Sydney Swans. Now, they're having a really interesting season. There's been some ups and downs, but somehow they're down to the last four teams, and they have to win a game tomorrow afternoon, Saudi time, to make effectively the Super Bowl of the Australian rules football, okay? So it's a huge event down there in Australia. 100,000 people, massive, right? Kylie Minogue concert, you name it. Big, right? Now, in my excitement, a few weeks ago, I was so confident that they would make it. They had to keep winning games, these sort of knockout games. I was so confident, I actually booked non-refundable airline tickets and non-refundable accommodation for the game. And if the Swans make the grand final, I know I'll be able to get tickets because I'm one of their members and I'll have access to buy tickets. So I'm guaranteed a ticket if they win. Now, one of my friends is on the line, KT, who lives here in Riyadh, but she's also from Australia. And you're going to be at my house tomorrow with some friends. Do you think I'm crazy?
2: Look, I do think you're a little bit crazy, but I'm also not surprised because this is the kind of bloke that you are. And, you know, us Aussies, we do love an underdog, right? Yeah. And I think if the Swannies win tomorrow, this will be a massive underdog story. Yeah. It's been quite controversial in the lead-up.
1: Yes, we won't talk too much about the controversy, but needless to say, any sports team without three of their very best players normally wouldn't go very well. And three of our best players were suspended, and yet we just keep winning. It's like Al Nassr winning without João Felix, Cristiano Ronaldo and Sadio Mane, and they just keep winning. That's the equivalent.
2: Totally.
1: Anyway, but here's what I'm looking forward to tomorrow, or maybe I'm not. I don't know, KT. Every goal, it's Sydney Swans versus the Fremantle Dockers. That won't mean much to most people here, but every goal in my mind for either team, the emotions, have I wasted half a week of my life and all the expense of flights? I mean, if they lose tomorrow and you're at my house, I don't know if that'll be a good place to be.
2: Mate, I'm going to rip into you. Don't worry about that. I'm quite excited. I'm quite excited because it's high stakes. It's very high stakes.
1: So. Yeah, like, honestly, it's 14 hours from Doha to Melbourne, and then I've got to get to Doha. And I can't get my money back. Like, I'm going. But there's every chance
2: it's
1: I'm just...
2: It's a long way.
1: Yeah, but there's every chance...
2: And you know what? Yeah. It'll be a long way if they lose.
1: Thank you for reminding me, KT. See you tomorrow.
2: See you, mate. Bye.
1: Brilliant. That'll be on air shortly. That was so funny.
2: You know what? I was going to say that we went to the 24 grand final where they got absolutely pumped. And I was going to say, you know what? You got to get through to get in there. But I'd laugh if you went all the way there and then they get pumped.
1: That's another scenario. Well, we'll save that for next week.
2: Call.
1: Yeah, when they probably do win tomorrow. All right, Dale, that was brilliant. I'll get that on air. Bye.
0: The Byron Cook Show back tomorrow morning from 6. Only here. It's NBC Loud.

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1: NBC Loud, Saudi traffic.
2: In the capital, you got some moderate buildup on King Fahad Road, heavy southbound volume near Alaya. Khalif Road is early queuing forming westbound as for Jeddah. Steady influx on Al-Halamain Expressway and Medina Road has some high volume near Tahriya Street. And in Dammam, you got some major disruptions. King Abdullah Road has total closure westbound due to that bridge work, and local parallel lanes are packed. Now, if we've missed anything, you can hit us up 011-510-9555.

Byron Cook Show, your weekend watch list. What movies will we see in cinemas this weekend? Our resident movie nerd, Abdullah from Jeddah, is going to run through all of them. And we are across all the genres with a whale-sized survival thriller, an ode to Gen X's, and one of the highest-rated animated movies of the year. We'll run through them all after 7 a.m. on your next Byron Cook Show here at NBC Loud.

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We are Saudi's number one hit music station. It's The Drive, Harry and Dana. But back tomorrow morning is The Byron Cook Show. And if you missed any of the show, maybe in the last week or this morning, we're going to revisit some of our favourite moments from The Byron Cook Show coming up in the next few minutes here at NBC Loud.

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1: I have made a very interesting decision. Interesting is probably being generous. I love my sports. Obviously here, the Saudi Pro League is one of my favourite things in the whole world. But I still follow my Australian rules football team from back in my home country, and they are the Sydney Swans. Now, they're having a really interesting season. There's been some ups and downs, but somehow they're down to the last four teams, and they have to win a game tomorrow afternoon, Saudi time, to make effectively the Super Bowl of the Australian rules football, okay? So it's a huge event down there in Australia. 100,000 people, massive, right? Kylie Minogue concert, you name it. Big, right? Now, in my excitement, a few weeks ago, I was so confident that they would make it. They had to keep winning games, these sort of knockout games. I was so confident, I actually booked non-refundable airline tickets and non-refundable accommodation for the game. And if the Swans make the grand final, I know I'll be able to get tickets because I'm one of their members and I'll have access to buy tickets. So I'm guaranteed a ticket if they win. Now, one of my friends is on the line, KT, who lives here in Riyadh, but she's also from Australia. And you're going to be at my house tomorrow with some friends. Do you think I'm crazy?
2: Look, I do think you're a little bit crazy, but I'm also not surprised because this is the kind of bloke that you are. And, you know, us Aussies, we do love an underdog, right? Yeah. And I think if the Swannies win tomorrow, this will be a massive underdog story. Yeah. It's been quite controversial in the lead-up.
1: Yes, we won't talk too much about the controversy, but needless to say, any sports team without three of their very best players normally wouldn't go very well. And three of our best players were suspended, and yet we just keep winning. It's like Al Nassr winning without João Felix, Cristiano Ronaldo and Sadio Mane, and they just keep winning. That's the equivalent.
2: Totally.
1: Anyway, but here's what I'm looking forward to tomorrow, or maybe I'm not. I don't know, KT. Every goal, it's Sydney Swans versus the Fremantle Dockers. That won't mean much to most people here, but every goal in my mind for either team, the emotions, have I wasted half a week of my life and all the expense of flights? I mean, if they lose tomorrow and you're at my house, I don't know if that'll be a good place to be.
2: Mate, I'm going to rip into you. Don't worry about that. I'm quite excited because it's high stakes. It's very high stakes.
1: So. Yeah, like, honestly, it's 14 hours from Doha to Melbourne, and then I've got to get to Doha. And I can't get my money back. Like, I'm going. But there's every chance
2: it's
1: I'm just...
2: It's a long way.
1: Yeah, but there's every chance...
2: And you know what? Yeah. It'll be a long way if they lose.
1: Thank you for reminding me, KT. See you tomorrow.
2: See you, mate. Bye.
1: Brilliant. That'll be on air shortly. That was so funny.
2: You know what? I was going to say that we went to the 24 grand final where they got absolutely pumped. And I was going to say, you know what? You got to get through to get in there. But I'd laugh if you went all the way there and then they get pumped in
1: the
2: final.
1: Yeah, well, that's another scenario. Well, we'll save that for
2: that's
1: next week. Yeah, when they probably do win tomorrow. All right, Dale, that was brilliant. I'll get that on air.
2: Bye.
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1: NBC Loud, Saudi traffic.
2: In the capital, you got some moderate buildup on King Fahad Road, heavy southbound volume near Adaya. Khalif Road is early queuing forming westbound as for Jeddah. Steady influx on Al-Halamain Expressway and Medina Road has some high volume near Tahriya Street. And in Dammam, you got some major disruptions. King Abdullah Road has total closure westbound due to that bridge work, and local parallel lanes are packed. Now, if we've missed anything,

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What movies will we see in cinemas this weekend? Our resident movie nerd, Abdullah from Jeddah, is going to run through all of them. And we are across all the genres with a whale-sized survival thriller, an ode to Gen X's, and one of the highest-rated animated movies of the year. We'll run through them all after 7 a.m. on your next Byron Cook Show here at NBC Loud.

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We are Saudi's number one hit music station. It's The Drive, Harry and Dana. But back tomorrow morning is The Byron Cook Show. And if you missed any of the show, maybe in the last week or this morning, we're going to revisit some of our favourite moments from The Byron Cook Show coming up in the next few minutes here at NBC Loud.

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1: I have made a very interesting decision. Interesting is probably being generous. I love my sports. Obviously here, the Saudi Pro League is one of my favourite things in the whole world. But I still follow my Australian rules football team from back in my home country, and they are the Sydney Swans. Now, they're having a really interesting season. There's been some ups and downs, but somehow they're down to the last four teams, and they have to win a game tomorrow afternoon, Saudi time, to make effectively the Super Bowl of the Australian rules football, okay? So it's a huge event down there in Australia. 100,000 people, massive, right? Kylie Minogue concert, you name it. Big, right? Now, in my excitement, a few weeks ago, I was so confident that they would make it. They had to keep winning games, these sort of knockout games. I was so confident, I actually booked non-refundable airline tickets and non-refundable accommodation for the game. And if the Swans make the grand final, I know I'll be able to get tickets because I'm one of their members and I'll have access to buy tickets. So I'm guaranteed a ticket if they win. Now, one of my friends is on the line, KT, who lives here in Riyadh, but she's also from Australia. And you're going to be at my house tomorrow with some friends. Do you think I'm crazy?
2: Look, I do think you're a little bit crazy, but I'm also not surprised because this is the kind of bloke that you are. And, you know, us Aussies, we do love an underdog, right? Yeah. And I think if the Swannies win tomorrow, this will be a massive underdog story. Yeah. It's been quite controversial in the lead-up.
1: Yes, we won't talk too much about the controversy, but needless to say, any sports team without three of their very best players normally wouldn't go very well. And three of our best players were suspended, and yet we just keep winning. It's like Al Nassr winning without João Felix, Cristiano Ronaldo and Sadio Mane, and they just keep winning. That's the equivalent.
2: Totally.
1: Anyway, but here's what I'm looking forward to tomorrow, or maybe I'm not. I don't know, KT. Every goal, it's Sydney Swans versus the Fremantle Dockers. That won't mean much to most people here, but every goal in my mind for either team, the emotions, have I wasted half a week of my life and all the expense of flights? I mean, if they lose tomorrow and you're at my house, I don't know if that'll be a good place to be.
2: Mate, I'm going to rip into you. Don't worry about that. I'm quite excited because it's high stakes. It's very high stakes.
1: So. Yeah, like, honestly, it's 14 hours from Doha to Melbourne, and then I've got to get to Doha. And I can't get my money back. Like, I'm going. But there's every chance
2: it's
1: I'm just...
2: It's a long way.
1: Yeah, but there's
2: way,
1: every
2: mate.
1: Chance...
2: And you know what? Yeah. It'll be a long way if they lose.
1: Thank you for reminding me, KT. See you tomorrow.
2: See you, mate. Bye.
1: Brilliant. That'll be on air shortly. That was so funny.
2: You know what? I was going to say that we went to the 24 grand final where they got absolutely pumped. And I was going to say, you know what? You got to get through to get in there. But I'd laugh if you went all the way there and then they get pumped in
1: the
2: final.
1: That's another scenario. Well, we'll save that for next week.
2: Call.
1: Yeah, when they probably do win tomorrow. All right, Dale, that was brilliant. I'll get that on air. Bye.
0: The Byron Cook Show back tomorrow morning from 6. Only here. It's NBC.

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2: NBC Loud, Saudi traffic.
3: In the capital, you got some moderate buildup on King Fahd Road. Heavy southbound volume near Adeya. Khris Road is early queuing forming westbound as for Jeddah. Steady influx on Al-Halamain Expressway, and Medina Road has some high volume near Tahliya Street. And in Dammam, you got some major disruptions. King Abdullah Road has total closure westbound due to that bridge work, and local parallel lanes are packed. Now, if we've missed anything, you can hit us up 011-510-9555.

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What movies will we see in cinemas this weekend? Our resident movie nerd, Abdullah from Jeddah, is going to run through all of them. And we are across all the genres with a whale-sized survival thriller, an ode to Gen X's, and one of the highest-rated animated movies of the year. We'll run through them all after 7 a.m. on your next Byron Cook Show here at NBC Loud. A million.

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NBC Mood. The right music at the right time.

The age game every Wednesday. You call us and we guess your age just based on the sound of your voice. It's always a fun game. Two of my team members face each other. Because I'm so bad at the game, I temporarily retired today. So you'll hear how Rais and Jury went against each other while I basically just mocked them and teased them during the game. Also coming up tonight, some of our favourite viral videos from the feed. The five-word challenge returns. That's a fun game. And all the football action that you can watch from your couch tonight. It's all straight ahead on the Hour of Power here at NBC Loud. It's the Byron Cook Show.

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0: Yes, the Age Game is back every Wednesday after 8 a.m. You give us a call on 011 510 9555. We guess your age based only on the sound of your voice. Fred is on the line. Good morning, Fred.
3: Hello, good morning from Riyadh.
0: Yeah, Fred sounds like he could host this show. A real radio voice there from Fred. Okay, now, Fred, here's the way it's going to work. I'm so bad at the age game after nearly 2 years on this show. I've decided that this week it's producer Ais versus intern Jury, because I just lose every week and I'm getting a bit bored of it. So, can
3: I
0: you
3: hope
0: just...
3: you get it this time.
0: Well, no, but I'm not going to play, Fred. I'm not going to play. It's intern Jury versus producer Reyes. Now, we've heard a bit of Fred's voice just in his general banter. I think that's all we need to hear, guys. So from what you've heard of Fred's voice, I'll ask you first, producer Reyes, how old do you think Fred is? And Fred, don't say anything yet, because we need to hear from Jury.
4: Okay. I'm going to say Fred is 30 years old.
0: 30. A very safe guess there from producer Ais. He believes that Fred is 30. Intern Jury.
5: I was so afraid you were going to say my number. I think 31.
4: Oh. That's not fair.
0: Okay, I see what you've done there. That's a tactic.
5: No! I was thinking about it before, Ais.
0: Not so sure. Now, Fred, it's time to reveal your age, my friend. Jury says 31. Ais says 30. How old are you?
3: I'm 55.
0: Oh, you guys are worse than me at this game. You were 25 years off. Yeah, what a terrible guess. Both of you should be ashamed of yourself, but I will admit, Jury's tactic worked.
5: Yeah, it's not a tactic.
0: It's a low blow. No, it's like, whatever he guesses, I'm just going to plus one, so that if they are older, you guarantee the win. I know what you've done there. Fred, you sound much younger than you are, brother.
3: Even in personal, I look younger.
0: Oh, I bet
3: I'm
0: you
3: Filipino,
0: do.
3: Filipino, that's why.
0: Yeah, the Filipino genes.
5: The genetics.
0: Hang on. I'm not Filipino, so how come I look so much younger than I am? What's the explanation there? Come on, support me, bro.
4: You don't. Oh.
0: Yeah, but you think I'm 28. Anyway, it's NBC Loud Callers. We need at least one more caller. Jury is leading 1 to producer Ais, 0. It's the Age Game on NBC Loud.

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0: If you've just tuned in, it's quite competitive here on the Byron Cook Show with the Age Game. You call, you talk, we guess your age, and it is a guessing game. Whoever's closest to the age of the caller scores a point. I'm so bad at this game, I've temporarily retired from the Age Game, so I've let producer Ais and intern Jury battle it out. Now, we just had a caller who was significantly older than either of your guesses. That was embarrassing for both of you, but Jury was the closest. So she leads 1-0. Who is on the line, producer Ais?
3: Danish Nadine.
0: Danish Nadine, good morning.
4: Hello, good morning.
0: Ooh, this is interesting, isn't it?
4: How are you guys?
0: Ooh, there, he's giving us a bit more there. He's giving us a bit more talking. Danish Nadine, and has a bit of a laugh as well. He's got a sense of humour. Would an old man have a sense of humour like that? That's the question. Okay, now, okay, so here's the way it works. Just from that voice, no more questions, guys. You both had to lock in a guess. How old is Danish Nadine? I'll let Jury start. In the interest of fairness, you went first last time, Reyes. So, Jury, how old is this great man?
5: 34.
0: 34, okay. A nice sort of middle-of-the-road guess there from Jury. All right, producer Reyes, this is to stay alive. If you don't get this, Jury has beaten you, and I know how annoying she is. You'll never hear the end of this for weeks.
3: I'm going to say 28.
0: 28, okay. If I was playing, I would have said much older than what Jury said, actually. Anyway, I'm not playing. How old are you, my friend?
4: Well, I'm 41.
0: Jury is the winner, but I'm not convinced either of you are very good at the game. I might come back next week. Have a great day, Danish Nadine.
4: Okay, thank you.

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0: Well, this one is in your feed today. It's the Byron Cook Show. I found it on Instagram from BBC in the UK, and we are about to meet one of the world's biggest Henry vacuum cleaner superfans. He's an 8-year-old boy by the name of Ted, and his hobby is collecting vacuum cleaners. He's been doing this since he was 5 years of age. He now has a special shed for his collection of 35 Henry vacuum cleaners. I didn't know much about the Henry vacuums. They've sort of got a smiley face on them.
3: 8-year-old Ted has 35 Henry vacuum cleaners. He started collecting them when he was five, and he loves everything about them.
4: This one is 2010. This one I got for my birthday party from the pneumatic factory. And it has my name on it, of course. And this was the only one made.
3: His collection includes models dating back to 1989, as well as special editions.
0: Well, who knew that there were special edition Henry vacuum cleaners? Look, I think it's a healthy interest for a young man. It's certainly a very clean interest. Look, I can't help but go to the comments when I see posts like this in my feed. Here's one that got quite a few likes. Group chat gonna love this in a few years. Well, I mean, it's probably right. But, you know, a lot of supportive, as you would, because what a great kid. Well done, Ted. You're a superstar. What an amazing collection of Henrys. And you love to see that sort of positive reinforcement on the internet. Here's one. I couldn't help but like this one. Mum uses a Dyson to clean his room.

Byron Cook Show, your weekend watch list. What movies will we see in cinemas this weekend? Our resident movie nerd, Abdullah from Jeddah, is going to run through all of them. And we are across all the genres with a whale-sized survival thriller, an ode to Gen X's, and one of the highest-rated animated movies of the year. We'll run through them all after 7 a.m.

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0: The Byron Cook Show's five-word challenge. It's a word association game. We have a bit of fun with this at this time every weekday morning. It's Aisha on the line. Good morning.
2: Good morning, Byron. How are you?
0: Look, I'm really well, Aisha. I'm not sure that you know the exact rules of the five-word challenge. I'll explain them to you. Producer Reyes is going to just read five random words, and you're just going to say the first word you can think of. Our brains are funny things. I don't know why I think of the things that I think of when I play this game, but we'll see how we go. We're going to try and match the five words, okay?
2: Okay.
0: All right, good luck. And I don't listen to you when you play, of course. My ears are blocked.
2: All right.
0: And then I rejoin the game.
2: Okay.
0: That would be far too easy, wouldn't it? I would still not get five, by the way, even if I heard the words being said. That's how bad I am at this game. Okay, enjoy yourself. Masalama.
2: Thank you.
3: Chair.
2: Sit.
3: Breakfast.
2: Scrambled.
3: Boots.
2: Black.
3: Strawberry.
2: Sweet.
3: Music.
2: Blurry.
0: A good response there from our crowd in the studio. All right, same five words for me. Here we go.
3: Chair.
0: Table.
3: Breakfast.
0: Croissant.
3: Boots.
0: Made for walking.
3: No, strawberry.
0: Cheesecake.
3: Music.
0: Makes me lose control. Sorry, I didn't even say one word. I was making statements. I've forgotten how this game.
2: None of them matter.
0: How did we go? Did we get any?
3: Nothing.
0: Nothing at all. Sorry, no, because I don't know why I was completing sentences. I was playing a completely.
3: It's so funny because you gave Aisha the rules and then you broke all of them.
0: You know, it's funny. I still don't really know how to play this game. Look, it's a funny thing. One day we will actually match five words, and that's the
3: I highly doubt.
0: Shake your head. Now, were there any answers that Aisha gave that you thought were particularly strong that I could have?
3: Yes, for strawberry, you said cheesecake, and Aisha said sweets.
0: Sweets, yeah.
3: For chair, you said table. Yeah. Aisha said sit.
0: 2 zeros in a row. Come on, tomorrow is our day. 011 510 9555. Aisha, thank you.
2: Thank you so much.

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0: Well, I'm not sure what you're binging right now, your favourite series. I personally spend a bit too much time watching sports, I'll be honest with you, and there's plenty to keep me occupied tonight. So if you're into your sports, check out all of these games you have to choose from. As far as Saudi football goes, Al Taiwan taking on Qatar's Al Rayyan. That is the AFC Champions League 2. That's 7 p.m. tonight. We have Al Ettifaq. Lots of fans there in the Eastern Province will be looking out for this one, taking on Kuwait's Qasma. That is in the Golf Club Champions League at 9 tonight. There's always one more tournament, isn't there? The Golf Club Champions League. Over in Europe, gee, we've got some big ones in the UEFA Champions League. Liverpool are away to an Austrian club, LASK. That's at 7:45. But check this out. You want two big names, your defending champions, back-to-back, Paris Saint-Germain, taking on Manchester City. That one's at 10 o'clock. Bit past my bedtime, I'll be honest, but it's not about me right now. If you're up at 10 o'clock and you love your football,

0: That's the game. Also, Real Madrid at the same time taking on Roma in Italy. Aston Villa in action against the Turkish giants Fenerbahce. Although there's a few Turkish giants now, aren't there? Because you've got the team with Mo Salah. Trabzonspor? I really should get that right. And Galatasaray as well. Anyway, that should be a big one. Plenty of big-name European football and local football to enjoy tonight. Ryan Seacrest is next. We'll be back live 6 a.m. tomorrow on NBC Loud.
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1: of the ordinary. Feel good hits. What's up? This is R. Larson. Midnight sun kiss, get under the red sky. All day, every day.
0: Yo, what's up, guys? 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
1: It's great to see you guys. I was so excited that I had a disaster. I had a clumsy morning, and I'm going to take that clumsiness and turn it around because I have a choice. Mm-hmm. My day could continue like that or it could get better.
2: Yep.
1: Do you want to show the video, Mark? I was prepping for the show. I knocked over my coffee from the table onto white carpet and onto a white couch and a lot of it. And I didn't know, because I don't study these things, what is the quickest, fastest way to get black coffee out of white?
2: Club soda.
1: I didn't do that. I just put a bunch of my bath towels down and stomped on it like you do stomp on grapes.
2: No, that's the worst thing you can do. You basically just set the stain, like you stomped the stain further down into the couch and the carpet.
1: Well, Sisney, you are not fun to talk to about this right now for me.
2: I wish I was there to help you.
3: I would have taken the
1: Where's the video? Show them the video of what happened. Take a look at the video. When your day starts off like that, clumsy, all over the

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What movies will we see in cinemas this weekend? 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
1: Seacrest, Sissany, and Tanya with you. 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And that is, don't go through the drive-thru. 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Why? Sitting idle, you know, in the drive-thru where your car is running, they say Americans waste hundreds of millions of dollars idling in the fast food drive-thru. 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There you go. 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You're just negotiating with comfort.
2: Ooh, say that again.
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1: I have been places where I don't really feel comfortable eating by myself sometimes. Like,
2: really?
1: I don't know. Yeah, I don't know why. Why is that?
2: Oh, I love it.
1: I'm not so good at that. So if I've had to do it before, I have said a table for two or two seats.
2: No,
1: true story. And then I pick up my phone and act like, she can't come because she's stuck at work.
2: I
1: go through a whole charade of pretending somebody's going to go.
3: That's even weirder than just eating alone.
4: You're doing the most.
2: Why can't you just own it?
1: Is it weirder or does it make me feel better?
2: Well, does it make you feel better?
1: Yeah, it makes me feel better.
4: Then you do you.
1: Yeah, because, you know, they think, you know, should I take the place away? No, I think they're still coming. And then all of a sudden they cancel and don't come.
2: But then that makes it look like you got stood up, too.
1: No, because they were, but I say I just got a call from her at work. She got tied up.
3: Because he knows you're in on it.
2: Not even real.
1: Yeah.

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1: Mental health struggles can impact anybody, everybody, right? 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

0: Hey, it is Ryan Seacrest on NBC Loud. Well, Dancing with the Stars is doing very well. It's back. Also, Julianne Hough going to join us here, co-host of the show. Just announced she's going to be on Broadway. We'll talk to her coming up next.
1: Hang on. It's NBC Loud.

0: It's NBC Loud.
1: Well, look at this. Punctuality is one of the great traits of a person. The very incredible, amazingly charming, beautiful host or co-host of Dancing with the Stars, Julianne Hough.
2: I love that the first introduction was my punctuality.
1: Well, you've known me a long time, right? I think it's very respectful.
2: You taught me well.
1: Right on schedule.
2: Yeah.
1: Yeah.
2: You taught me well.
1: You're bouncing a lot. First, congratulations. I just was looking at this announcement. Broadway, Julianne.
2: Just announced 8 shows a week, singing, dancing, acting, live audience every day. It's what I live for. Are you kidding me? This is the greatest dream of my life.
1: All right, so Dancing with the Stars. Now this awesome resurgence due to you being host and other components as well.
3: I think it is, honestly. I've never heard so many people talk about Dancing with the Stars more than like this year, this season specifically.
2: To be able to like have pushed through and like made it through to 20 years of this show, there's a whole new generation of people watching, and that generation of people are young kids who were just being born when we started, and now they're having viewing parties and watch parties, and I mean, you know, like TikTok and social media. It's not just the show making, you know, content and everything around the show. It's random, amazing, you know, fans making their own content. So you can't get away from it. It's like it's everywhere.
3: True. Yeah, I'm voting.
2: So we're very grateful.
3: Voting like crazy this season.
1: Hold 1 second. We'll be right back with the co-host of the highly rated Dancing with the Stars. Next, hang on.
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1: It's good to see everybody.
2: Oh.
3: Back at it.
1: I changed my life.
2: Oh my gosh. Wow.
1: Yeah.
2: Breaking news.
1: I have a game changer for everybody in the morning.
2: Okay.
1: So you know I use that little Mr. Coffee machine, the tiny one?
2: Yeah.
1: When I travel? I have the Mr. Coffee machine, the tiny one now, in my bedroom. So when I get up, by the time I get up, go to the bathroom, brush my teeth, wash my face. I've started it as soon as I get up.
2: So
1: as soon as I wake up, I start it. Before I even get in the shower, it's ready. And then I sippy sip, get in the shower, quick shower.
2: Yeah.
1: Come out, and while I'm getting dressed, I sip my first cup of coffee before I even get out of the bedroom. I am telling you guys, you are welcome.
2: That's nice.
1: You should really try it. It actually saves time as well, because then you don't have to go downstairs to do it.
2: I put a water jug in my bedroom, and I was like, well, I thought that was a game changer, but maybe the coffee.
1: I'll get you all Mr. Coffees. These are little travel versions of it,
3: too. Wait till you try your mouth tape, and then you're really going to be...
2: Okay, we're not doing that.
1: There will never be a day where I tape my mouth. I don't know. It'll be a fire one day, or something will happen. There'll be an emergency, and I'll have my mouth taped and won't be able to scream.
3: You guys are really missing out on deep sleep over here.
2: I'm sleeping fine.
1: I am missing out on deep sleep. I will tell you that. Because every time I've read it with that thing that reads it that you got to wear, it doesn't go down to the deep REM much.
2: Mm-hmm.
1: Anyway, happiness Thursday.

Byron Cook Show, your weekend watch list. What movies will we see in cinemas this weekend? Our resident movie nerd, Abdullah from Jeddah, is going to run through all of them. And we are across all the genres with a whale-sized survival thriller, an ode to Gen X's, and one of the highest-rated animated movies of the year. 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

Nirvana. The legendary rock band is going to receive the Video Vanguard Award at the 2026 VMAs, 34 years after making their first appearance at that show. It could also be a huge night for Madonna, who leads this year's nominations with 11 nods, followed by Taylor with 9. And fun fact, Taylor only needs one more to win to become the most awarded artist in VMA history. They're on the 27th on CBS, MTV, and Paramount+.

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1: That's going to do it for us today, guys. 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
2: Absolutely. 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
0: Never. I never know.
2: You never do.
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What movies will we see in cinemas this weekend? 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